0: volcanic. Step up in the meat and off the vegan organic. Maybe off a grain for trying to gain an advantage. Maybe in the days we're trying to save the whole planet. I find patterns. Pull a couple strings if there are rings around Saturn. Mine's the only mind that need to decide if I matter. I gather.
1: Magnets, we attract. Time's now in the rack. Play, run it back. We nice, that's a fact. Magnets, we attract. Time's now in the rack. Game over, that's that. Nasty, that's a fact. Keep talking like they know the style. And the streets fake, they stupider than Gomer Pyle. Never a sucker again, maybe, because it's alright. At times, he even got you when you lost your sight. Days off white, get off the mic. Words disturb, binoculars for birds on bikes. Have a vision, alright? Make sure everybody heard it. Graveyard plight for visions and dreams that got murdered. Sorry, Charlie. Holly Polly, like Rohan Marley. With a spliff, can make

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Magnets we attract. Time's now in the rack. Play, run it back. We nice, that's a fact. Magnets we attract. Time's now in the rack. Game over, that's that. You nasty, that's a fact.

0: 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There's a trombone trio behind Flip. Should they stand up?
1: Yeah, play soft and stand up. Right. Keep on rolling downstairs. Okay, let's go right away. Watch me.

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0: and scurvy got me wishing I would hurry to be chair up in my desk with plenty drills and metal things too.
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Years of tears and sorrow lead me to never to fear tomorrow. 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Raw is the wind of Chicago, the way they slay dark, destroying life, the regular trademark. But God is watching, yeah, God is watching and observing, ready to serve justice to those that are deserving. Several minutes later, the creator will innovate a way to pay the police and the beast that's opposing righteousness. And all we can do is just fight it, just

Because I didn't die. Because my name is Aniku Lapu. I have death in my pouch. I can't die. They can't kill me.

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This is the official. Let's go.